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joy worship. Red Rocks Worship, and the Lord is with me. Maybe you're going through a difficult time and you need someone to remind you of that. We have volunteers at our prayer line that are ready to pray with you. You can call or text 877-800-7729. He is faithful still, even through those valleys. Here's King's Porch, a joy worship.

0: You're listening to Joy Worship. Rob here with you. There was a verse that was spoken pretty much at every church on the Sunday after 9/11. It was Psalm 46. God is our refuge and strength, a very present help in trouble. Therefore, we will not fear. There was a lot of fear right after 9/11. People not sure what is going to happen next, especially those who didn't have a walk with Christ. But we know that God will never fail. He is our refuge in that time of trouble. We have nothing to fear because we have got God in our lives. The throne of heaven has remained unshaken. And as believers, we need to hold fast to that reality. Our hope is not in the things of this world, the governments, the buildings, or earthly security. Those can be taken from us in a moment. But Christ is a fortress that no plane, no fire, no enemy can breach. Father, I thank you for that reminder that you are our protector. You are our strength. You are the one that calms us when fear can begin to creep inside of us. So, Father, our prayer is that you help those that may be dealing with their own personal struggles right now, or people that are still living in fear because of the things that are happening in our world, in our country today. Let them stand on your truth, that you are the one that brings about peace in their lives. You are the one that can help them in their times of trouble, Father. And allow us to convey that message to those that may not know Jesus, how we can show them that the one that has calmed our fears can do the same for them. Father, we thank you for your love. We thank you for your grace. We thank you for your presence in our lives each and every day through Jesus, our Lord and Savior. It's in his name that we pray. Amen.
1: I can see you in the morning.

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2: 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Joy Worship.

That's what prayer does. When you just continue to lift it all up to God, He is the one that brings out the outcome that is best for you. God, turn it around. He will turn it around in your life. John Redick and Matt Maher. 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Here's Pat Barrett.

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that is our prayer, especially in this day and age, that Father, you just breathe life. You breathe your word into everyone's life. We lift up our families. We lift up our government. We lift up all of those that are hurting right now, Father, that you are there and that you breathe your life into them. You guide their steps. Torrin Wells on Joy Worship, CeCe Winans, and Come Jesus Come.

never going to stop singing your praises, Father Jesus Kelcher, on Joy Worship. Hey, Rob here. 2 Timothy 1:7, we know this one so well. For the Spirit God gave us does not make us timid, but gives us power, love, and self-discipline. You know, He's made you stronger than you might think. He has instilled in you His Spirit. And as you learn to be one with the Holy Spirit, you will grow in your ability to resist temptation, overcome negativity and adversity, and just be open to receiving and sharing His love with those around you.

0: This is Carter Conlon. When the angel came to Mary with a promise beyond human understanding, she asked, "How can this be?" She didn't have status or experience, yet God had chosen her to carry his son. The Holy Spirit would come upon her, and the power of God would overshadow her. What was impossible for man was completely possible with God. Mary didn't argue or shrink back. She simply said, "Be it done to me according to your word." You see, this is where miracles of new life begin. When you and I stop resisting what God is speaking and start agreeing with it, something new within us is born. He wants to do through you what only He can do, something that carries His life, His presence, and His glory. I'm going to encourage you today to believe God, even when it seems impossible. It's time now to pray.
1: 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He is everything that you need. 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

If you ever want to find out more information about any song that you hear on Joy Worship, you want to look up the lyrics, you want to find out more about the artist, you can always open up the Joy FM mobile app. You click on Listen and Joy Worship, and from there you can dive into more about some of your favorite worship songs that you hear on Joy Worship. Here's Charity Gale. Thank you, Jesus, for the blood.

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This is Joy Worship.

towers may be falling. Your life may be crumbling. Your maybe fear that is creeping up inside of you. Just remember who is always on the throne. He is still the King. Seven Hills Worship on Joy Worship. Have a great weekend. And I pray that you just keep your eyes open this weekend. Look at the people around you, whether you are out and about or even at church. If you see someone hurting, reach out to them. If you see someone that may be lost, lift them up. Help them and be the light of Christ to those that are in need.

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0: This is Max Licato. Soon after I began following Jesus, I sensed a desire to write Christian books. I cobbled together a manuscript and mailed it to 15 publishers. 14 rejected it. I was beginning to think I should take the hint when one said yes. Before I knew it, my writing ministry was airborne. You know, it's been over 40 years and nearly 50 books. I seem to have more book ideas than I have time to write them. I am a testimony to God's provision. Trust Him. If He calls you, He will equip you. He will give you what you need when you need it. God is able to make all grace abound toward you, that you, always having all sufficiency in all things, may have an abundance for every good work.
1: 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He is everything that you need. Joy Worship.

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In the evening when I close my eyes, you're still the only one I want to claim.

0: A Side of Self-Control. I'm Cindy Tang with Moving Moments. I ordered a salad instead of French fries to go with my hamburger. You know, trying to be disciplined. And guess what came out? Yep, a giant pile of French fries. I just stared at it because, well, they were calling my name. Oh, temptation often shows up right in front of us. But Galatians 5, 22 and 23 reminds us that self-control is one of the fruits of the Holy Spirit. In other words, God helps us to say no to the things that can pull us off course, like French fries, our attitudes, choices, and even our habits. So today, ask God to strengthen your self-control, because small choices shape our walk with Him, and we don't want to wander in our walk. I'm Cindy Tang with Moving Moments. Now it's your time to make a move.
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1: All habits, compulsions, and addictions are highly resistant and difficult to change. 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The more you realize that you're causing great harm to yourself, hurting those you love, and grieving the heart of God, the more you will have good guilt. This good guilt can produce the motivation that's been lacking in your journey to break free and stay free. The Bible says that we're changed by the renewing of our minds. Focus on the true source of power, which is Christ within you. Focus on being conformed to the character of Christ. His word can change your way of thinking.
0: This Hope Minute was brought to you by Hope for the Heart. 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

0: Hi, I'm Barry McGuire. I'm a layman here to remind you that faith sharing is a barometer for your spiritual health. You know, it's so easy to live just beyond His perfect will for our lives, having a form of godliness but denying the power thereof, wondering where God is in the midst of all the problems we brought on ourselves. In spite of all the things that can change our lives forever at any moment without our consent, most of us want to believe we're in control of our lives, and we don't want to give up the facade of that control to anyone, not even God. The polar opposite of this is allowing God to turn everything that's happening to you right now into good, which is His purpose to those who love Him and live their lives for His purpose and not their own, enjoying a life that is exceedingly abundantly above anything you could ever ask for or imagine. Your job is to ignite revival outside the walls of your church by moving everyone every day closer to Jesus. If you need help sharing your faith, go to igniteamerica.com.
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0: Welcome to another edition of Brad Huddleston's TechWise.
1: Now you can talk to the dead. No, I'm not talking about a seance. Thanks to artificial intelligence, it's now possible to have virtual conversations with the deceased. One of the companies providing such services is called You Only Virtual. A Yahoo News article titled, AI Takes on Grief and Loss with New Chatbot That Lets You Talk to Dead Loved Ones, described the chatbot this way. You Only Virtual scans text messages, emails, and phone calls shared between an individual and the deceased person to create a chatbot that composes original written or audio responses mimicking the dead person's voice and modeling the relationship and rapport that the two shared in life. The company is working toward making a video chat option available using augmented reality, which allows for interaction with a three-dimensional projection. God teaches us in Hebrews 9:27, it is appointed for men to die once, but after this, the judgment. God doesn't want us to wallow in grief. He wants us to view our earthly deceased friends and relatives as alive in heaven, where we will someday join them. Instead, tech companies are now playing God.
0: You'll find a wide variety of additional helpful resources at bradhuddleston.com.
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0: This is Max Licato. We'd prefer to fill a storehouse with a lifetime's worth of courage, cash, and convictions. Yet God wants us to trust Him day by day. Elijah's word to the widow is God's word to us. The jar of flour will not be used up, and the jug of oil will not run dry. Elijah spoke to her with faith. She responded in faith. She turned and obeyed. In order to swim upstream in a downstream culture, we, like the widow, have to make a choice. Will we obey God? When you are weary, God is your strength. Lonely, God is your friend. Weak, God is your provider. Fortitude follows faithful obedience. Do what the widow did. Go to the kitchen. Empty the jar of oil and flour. Trust that God who filled it today will fill it again tomorrow.
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0: The Disappearing Cats. I'm Cindy Tang with Moving Moments. After a frantic 30-minute search, I finally found my cats hiding in the box spring under the mattress. I guess they wanted to be alone and in a dark place. We often do the same. We retreat, hide in the darkness with our worries and fears. Maybe you're brokenhearted right now. But Psalm 34 says, "The Lord is close to you." And in Matthew 11:28, Jesus promises to give us rest when we come to Him during a weary season. My friend, don't stay hidden. God sees you, He loves you, and wants to bring peace to your soul. I take a deeper dive into this story and being brokenhearted in my book, Companions in Faith, 60 Devotions on How Our Pets Reflect God's Heart. 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I'm Cindy Tang with Moving Moments. Now it's your time to make a move.
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0: When he's on the track, NASCAR champion Michael McDowell gives racing his all. And he feels the same way about being a follower of Jesus Christ, no matter where he is.
1: It affects everything I do, because that is who I am, right? I'm a follower of Christ. I'm not a NASCAR driver. I'm a follower of Christ who races in NASCAR.
0: When Michael drives around a racetrack at nearly 200 miles per hour, he knows where he's going and why he's doing it. But in life, it's easy to get lost and confused.
2: This is what Christ said. He said, I'm the one. Stick with me. Follow me.
0: Billy Graham.
2: And the Bible is our roadmap. Christ is our guide. And many of us, especially young people today, are searching for a way of life. And I say, come to Christ. He'll lead you in that way of life.
0: You can discover much more about that way of life by visiting our website, findpeacewithgod.net. 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And it's from the Billy Graham Evangelistic Association.
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0: This is Carter Conlon. When Mary entered Elizabeth's home, the baby in Elizabeth's womb leaped for joy. The Holy Spirit filled her, and she began to speak with a loud voice, blessing Mary for believing what the Lord had spoken. Meanwhile, Zacharias, the high priest, stood silent. He once taught others, but now he had lost his own voice because of unbelief. Yet God is merciful. When Zacharias finally agreed with the word of God and wrote on a tablet, "His name is John," his mouth was opened and his tongue was loosed. Praise returned where unbelief had silenced him. Faith always gives birth to a brand new song. When you agree with God, heaven's power begins to move again in your life. Let the words you speak line up today with what He has promised. Believe, agree, and praise Him openly. Because now, my brother, my sister, it's time to pray.
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This is Joy Worship, finding joy today together. Good morning, I'm Sandy. Just realizing here that we are almost halfway through September already. Today's the 12th, and I'm really hoping that we're getting closer to some cooler fall weather. That's something to look forward to. Got lots of beautiful worship songs to share with you today. 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
1: 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Remember that your thoughts produce your feelings. Do your thoughts naturally flow through the thought sifter in Scripture? 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When you carefully choose what you will dwell on, your emotions will begin to line up, and you will gradually even feel like forgiving. 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Whatever is true, whatever is noble, whatever is right, whatever is pure, whatever is lovely, whatever is admirable, if anything is excellent or praiseworthy, let your mind dwell on these things.
0: This Hope Minute was brought to you by Hope for the Heart. 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

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This is one of those. It's called Goodness of God, Bethel Music on Joy Worship.

Wherever you find yourself, on your way to work, a morning walk, or just living life, He is with you. This is Joy Worship.

Have you ever had a Bible verse that you are standing on? My name is Sandy. This is Joy Worship. So my best friend, Rose, both she and I are standing on the same Bible verse right now, meaning that we're putting all of our hope in it, believing the promise, even when we can't see the answer yet. And our verse is Exodus 14:14. Maybe it'll be really meaningful for you as well. It says, "Stand firm and you will see the deliverance of the Lord. The Lord your God will fight for you. You need only to be still."

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Well, that's a powerful song. Revelation song, that's Carrie Job here on Joy Worship. I hope that's adding to the beauty of your morning today and starting things off in the right way. Now, music from Patrick Mayberry. Joy Worship.

This is Joy Worship, and I'm Sandy. Today, we're focusing on God as our deliverer. And I'm finding so many Bible verses here saying that God delivers us. He delivers us from trouble, from hardship, from danger, from oppression. And if you're in a hard place right now, hold on to God as your deliverer. And here's a verse to cling to. It says, a good person may have many trials, but the Lord delivers them from them all. That's in Psalm 34.

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So much to be thankful for. You know, when we really stop and think about it, even this new day, having life today, having shelter, having the beautiful sunshine, we have so much to be grateful for to the Lord. Hey, it's Sandy and this is Joy Worship. Well, I don't know about you, but I'm trying to rush fall to hurry up and get here. I'm looking forward to some cooler weather where I live. I live in the southeastern United States and it's still pretty hot here. But don't mind me, I'll just be over here lighting my new fall candles while my AC unit is barely chugging along.

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really is Amazing Grace, Phil Wickham on Joy Worship. I hope you're having a good and peaceful morning. I'm Sandy. So my friend Bonnie posted that she loves to start the day with coffee in her hand and Jesus in her heart. I love this. Thanks for sharing, Bonnie. This is Joy Worship.

joy in the morning. The Bible says that weeping may last for a night, but joy comes in the morning. Hey, I'm Sandy. Hey, there's something really special coming up. Wanted to let you know about it. Starting on the 21st, you're going to hear a whole week of a different sound here on Joy Worship, and you're going to love it. 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

0: Hi, I'm Barry McGuire. I'm a layman here to remind you that faith sharing is a barometer for your spiritual health. When I ask people what their ministry is, most people name some worthwhile organization they support or tasks they perform with the church or a volunteer project of some sort that's meaningful to them. And thank God that they're supporting ministries and performing tasks in their church. But here's the bigger question. What's God's purpose for your life when you're not supporting that ministry or performing that task, which represents about 95% of your productive life? When I ask that question, I usually get a blank stare. If that's you right now, you're missing out on 95% of your Christian experience, the fun stuff that makes every day an adventure. 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This will revolutionize your life. Your job is to ignite revival outside the walls of your church by moving everyone every day closer to Jesus. If you need help sharing your faith, go to igniteamerica.com.
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Cody Carnes, Christ be magnified. Thanks so much for your company today here at Joy Worship. My name is Sandy. So just pulling back the curtain a little bit on my life, this week was a sweet time for me to remember my wonderful dad. My dad has passed on to heaven now, but this week it would have been my dad's 85th birthday. And man, I wish he would have made it to 85. Because I really miss him. I miss both my parents. Maybe you've lost both your parents as well. Well, I don't know about you, but sometimes I get this feeling like I'm alone in this world because I don't have my earthly parents here anymore, kind of like an orphan. But you know, I'm trying to remember that God is my father. And if you've lost both your earthly parents, remember God is your father too. He protects, he provides, he gives us the love and the comfort and that sense of belonging. He is a good, good father.

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Breathe on it. Tarn Wells on Joy Worship. You know, Psalm 103 is beautiful. It says, "Let all that I am praise the Lord. May I never forget the good things He does for me." And starting on September 21st, we're going to be celebrating the good things God has done through Joy Worship and our sister station, the Joy FM. 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

0: It's time for another edition of Brad Huddleston's TechWise. Here's Brad.
1: Digital addiction is not a metaphor. It's a literal addiction. I have two major hurdles when communicating that digital drugs, such as smartphones, video games, and social media, are as addictive as their non-virtual counterparts, heroin, cocaine, alcohol, tobacco, etc. First, most parents I speak to believe that they and their children are the exceptions to all the signs and warnings I present. The second obstacle I face is convincing my audiences that addiction to devices affects the brain the same way cocaine does. In an online interview, Dr. Nicholas Cardaris, psychotherapist and addiction specialist with Omega Recovery in Austin, Texas, said, "This hypnotic trance that I call it is now being backed by research that shows that these screens are affecting the frontal cortex of a child's brain in exactly the same way as cocaine. If your child is addicted, he's addicted." God tells us in 1 Corinthians 6:12, "Everything is permissible for me, but not all things are beneficial. Everything is permissible for me, but I will not be enslaved by anything and brought under its power, allowing it to control me." We are also promised in John 8:36, "So if the Son sets you free, you will be free indeed."
0: We invite you to visit bradhuddleston.com for additional resources to help you with your digital journey.
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Thank you for your companionship. My name is Sandy. Well, I gotta admit, sometimes I do get overly focused on food, you know, thinking about my next meal, planning ahead. But, you know, we also need spiritual food. And I think that's what Jesus was talking about when he said, I am the bread of life. Whoever comes to me will not be hungry. And we hope and pray that the songs today are helping you to get filled up spiritually with the bread of life.

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That's House of Worship. That's called Shout to the Lord. Oh, so glad you're here spending part of your Saturday with me. Louisa here with you on Joy Worship. And for the next few hours, let's slow things down and turn our attention towards Jesus. He once sat on a mountainside and spoke words that are still changing hearts today. He began, "Blessed are the poor in spirit." You know, Jesus reminds us that being blessed isn't about having an easy life. It's about discovering that even in our need, the kingdom of God has come near. He's Chris Tomlin.

singer David Leonard, Just Jesus. You know, Jesus said, blessed are the pure in heart, for they will see God. And I love that he brings everything back to the heart. And we can look fine on the outside while carrying things on the inside that nobody knows about. But Jesus isn't asking us to pretend. He invites us to bring him the hidden places too. And as we worship today, maybe that's our prayer. Jesus, keep making my heart more like yours. Here's Elevation Rhythm.

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0: Barrett, praise the Lord forever. You know, Jesus calls us the light of the world, not because we have everything figured out, but because his light is living in us. And somebody around you may desperately need to see it. Maybe through your patience, your forgiveness, the way you treat someone who can do absolutely nothing for you. Following Jesus becomes visible in those ordinary moments. You're spending this Saturday afternoon worshiping with Louisa on Joy Worship and asking Jesus to shine through us right here, right where we are. Here's Church of the City.
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Anna Golden, there's still power in the blood. You know, one thing Jesus does again and again in the Sermon on the Mount is move us beyond simply following rules. He goes deeper to what's happening on the inside of us. Anger, lust, resentment, our motives, the things we can hide from everybody else. And Jesus cares about those places because he wants more than good behavior. He wants our hearts. And that kind of surrender can be uncomfortable, but it's also where real freedom begins. Here's Cody Carnes.

From doctor's appointments and picking up the kids to just keeping the house functioning, he is with you. This is Joy Worship.

Hillsong Worship, oh, praise the name. You know, love your enemies and pray for those who persecute you. Those may be some of the hardest words Jesus ever gave us. Because loving the person who loves you back, that's easy. Jesus asks us for something only grace can produce. Maybe there's a name that immediately came to mind. You don't have to pretend what happened was okay. But you can begin with one prayer. Jesus, help me see this person through your eyes. Here's Matt Maher.

0: This is Max Lucado. No verse in the Bible promises the absence of struggle. Quite the contrary. Scripture is stained with tears, problems, injustices, immorality, and wars. Tough times come with life. But troubling times don't have to take the life out of your life. God gives us this invitation. Pray it through. It is what troubles you, fatigues you, shames you. It won't have the last word. God will. Prayer slaps handcuffs on the culprit. Prayer marches the problem into the presence of God, the one who can solve it. The prophet Elijah is remembered as an example of radical prayer. He is living proof that when a believing person prays, great things happen.
1: The Lamb of God, the great I Am, He is everything that you need. Joy Worship.

Love it. Elevation Worship featuring Brandon Lake. That's called Praise. Oh, I love when praise becomes so much fun to enjoy our King, don't you think? Well, let's take a moment and talk to our King. Oh, Heavenly Jesus, we just love you, Lord. Jesus, when you taught on that mountainside, you spoke to the places in our hearts that other people may never see. So today, Lord, search us. Where there's anger, bring peace. And where there's bitterness, help us to forgive. Where pride has taken root, teach us humility, Lord. For the person listening who feels worn down, overlooked, or like life has become too heavy, remind them that you called the broken and the grieving blessed because your kingdom has come near. Give us courage to love our enemies, choose mercy when it costs us something, and to live what we say we believe. Jesus, make us people who don't just hear your words, but build our lives upon them. It's in your name we pray, Lord. Amen and amen.

Wow. They're called The Slower I Go, and that's called Holy Sanctuary. You know, Jesus tells us not to practice righteousness just to be seen by other people. There's something beautiful about serving God when nobody applauds. The quiet prayer, the gift no one knows you gave, the kindness that never gets posted. Jesus says, your Father sees what is done in secret. So if you've been faithfully doing something that feels unnoticed, remember this today. Unnoticed by people never means unnoticed by God. This Crosspoint Music.

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What gets the best of our attention? What occupies my thoughts? What am I afraid of losing? Those things can reveal where my treasure really is. And sometimes worship helps us put everything back where it belongs. Jesus at the center, and everything else held with open hands. Here's Jesus Culture.

Elevation Worship and Maverick City Music, that's called Names. Well, don't worry about tomorrow. Jesus said that, knowing full well how easily our minds travel into the future that hasn't happened yet. What if this goes wrong? What if I don't have enough? And then Jesus points to the birds and the flowers and says, look how your Father cares for them. He isn't dismissing what you're facing. He's reminding you who is already waiting in your tomorrow. Your Father knows what you need. His turn wells.

0: Your way or mine? I'm Cindy Tang with Moving Moments. My cat Java was not happy with me. He had not finished his food, yet he ran into the other room expecting a treat. I looked at him and said, "Nope, finish your food first." Well, he gave me quite the attitude. But then I thought, aren't we sometimes like that with God? We want the blessing, the answer, the reward, but not always the growth or discipline or waiting that comes first. It's important to remember Proverbs 3, 5, and 6, to trust the Lord's ways, not our ways, because God sees what we do not. So today, when things don't go your way, trust God, because our Heavenly Father always knows what's best. To listen to more encouraging stories like this one, go to movingmoments.org. I'm Cindy Tang with Moving Moments. Now it's your time to make a move.
1: 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He is everything that you need. Joy Worship.

Gateway Worship featuring Jamie Harris. That's called Always. Well, seek first his kingdom and his righteousness. There's a word in there that can change the way we approach an entire day. First. Before the worry, before trying to control everything, before deciding we have to solve it ourselves. Jesus first. And maybe you need that reset today. You don't have to figure out the whole road ahead. Just bring him this moment, this decision, this need, and seek him first and trust him with what follows. Here's Carrie Jobe and Cody Carnes, The Blessing on Joy Worship.

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Elevation Worship, Jesus be the name. Well, Big Daddy Weave is taking the My Hope is Jesus tour on the road this fall, and we've got two opportunities for you to see them. 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

SCU Worship, what a God. You know, Jesus said, do not judge, but he wasn't telling us to stop discerning what is right and wrong. Jesus always spoke truth about sin while calling people towards something better. His warning is about judging from a place of pride while ignoring our own need for grace. Before I point out the speck in someone else's eye, Jesus says, let me deal with the plank in mine. We can stand for truth and lovingly lead someone toward Jesus, but always remembering we need that same Savior too. His ikos entea on Joy Worship. Christ was

That's the Belonging Company. There is no one. You know, near the end of the Sermon on the Mount, Jesus says the wise person hears his words and puts them into practice. That's the difference. And we can hear scripture, agree with it, even underline it, and still never let it change the way we live. Jesus is inviting us to build differently. Forgiveness instead of bitterness, trust instead of worry, mercy instead of judgment. One choice at a time, we're building our lives on the rock. Here's Eric Nieder.

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Keep asking, keep seeking, keep knocking. Here's Brandon Lake.

Jeff Schleter, Turn It to Praise. Well, storms came to both houses in Jesus' story. Following him doesn't mean storms never come. The difference was the foundation. And whatever you're facing tonight or in the week ahead, Jesus is still the rock beneath you. Thank you for spending part of your Saturday worshiping with me, Louisa here. Grateful we've had this time together on Joy Worship. Keep your heart close to Jesus. Keep building on his words. And I'll meet you back here tomorrow at noon on Joy Worship. Bye.

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the lovely and anointed voice, I should say, of Taya, along with Cody Carnes on that song, and One and Only. Good Saturday afternoon to you. This is Cleve, and this is Joy Worship.

Oh, that is my prayer. Come and fill me all over again, Lord, with your Holy Spirit. Elevation Worship here on Joy Worship. I'm Cleve. I want to say thank you. That's something Mom and Dad taught us kids to do early on, is to always say thank you for someone who'd been a blessing to you, done something for you. And I want to thank those who financially give to this song of praise and worship channel called Joy Worship. The Joy FM, basically it's spreading the praise and the joy through on-air signals as well as streaming music. And folks tell us they really appreciate that. And again, thank you for that. 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So if Joy Worship has been a blessing to you, won't you consider being a blessing to us with your financial gift? 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

0: It was so gripping and so scary that I just kept retreating from all the places I was so afraid of, that I just became kind of a hollow shell of myself.
1: From dealing with panic attacks to raising children with Down syndrome, Rebecca Lyons knows that life can be scary, but she's learned that God is bigger than all her fears.
0: Jesus reminds us, "The peace I give, the world cannot give. So do not let your heart be troubled or afraid."
1: That kind of peace, says Billy Graham, comes when you put your hope and trust in Jesus Christ.
2: He asks that your ambitions and motives become his. 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
1: Jesus is ready to give you that fulfillment, that joy, and that peace right now. 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
3: 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He is everything that you need. 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

of that song in my mind when I hear those words, the grace of God finds us. The grace of God is looking for you, to bless you, to be with you, to empower you. Matt Redman's great classic, and I hold on to that thought each and every day, because without God's grace, well, let's just say it, I wouldn't want to try it without his grace. I really wouldn't. 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

Tiffany Hudson, Jesus, the one and only. Hi there, this is Cleve, and this is Joy Worship. I've got a beloved...

praying for him. I'm praying for him. And I got to confess, that question comes up in your mind during a diagnosis like this or times like this. And that is the question, why, Lord? Why? Here's someone who loves you. He loves his family. He's got a fantastic Christian witness. Why does this happen? And I know even as I ask that, that God never answers that question. But there is a question that he will answer every single time. He won't answer why, but ask him this question. Who, Lord, will go with me through this situation? Who will take me through this no matter what? That's the question that God is pleased to answer. It is he.

Red Rocks Worship and Breakthrough. Here on Joy Worship, yesterday many of us took time to meditate and remember the terrible happening of September 11th, so many years ago. And I still get all, you know, really emotional about it. I'll never forget it, and I don't want to, but, you know, it really hurts to know that we live in a world where such great evil is possible, and not only possible, but probable as the times get darker. But as the Holy Spirit reminded me during that time, that's when we need the family of God to come together and pray, to come together and fellowship, to encourage one another, no matter how strange this world may get. Looking forward to Sunday for just that reason, getting together with my brothers and sisters in the faith and encouraging one another. Yeah.

0: Hey, I'm Season, and I'm a joy bringer. My husband is a really tough guy. He has a forerunner spirit. He's a maverick, a trailblazer. But that's not what makes him strong. He finds his strength in meekness. That's not an oxymoron. Meek isn't weak. Meek is harnessed power. Meekness is trained, controlled, and intentional energy and strength. We often reject the idea of surrender or conforming to someone else's way because it seems limited and restrictive. But the truth is, there's so much power in humbling ourselves and doing things God's way, in His power. In fact, Matthew 5:5 says, "Joyful are the meek, for they will inherit the earth." You may be used to the verse reading, "Blessed are the meek," but it can just as accurately be translated as joyful. Joyful are the meek. Those surrendered in humility to the power and will of God. Those whose hearts are in line with the kingdom of God. That leads to the inheritance of, well, everything. Everything that matters, that is. I'm Season, and I'm a joy bringer.
1: The Alpha and Omega, the God and Savior. He is everything that you need. Joy Worship.

Sons of Sunday, one more day. Here on Joy Worship, hey there, I'm Cleve. And that's just the way I think God wants us to do it. To pray for strength and grace and direction and wisdom one day at a time. I have to remind myself, sometimes I have to say it out loud. I cannot do anything to repair yesterday. I cannot do anything to be 100% ready for the future unless I get God's grace for today, for the now, for the present. God has not given you tomorrow, and the past is gone. Get His grace today, and you will have victory over all of it. Victory in the name of Jesus. This is Joy Worship.

Wow. Aren't you glad that you serve a faithful God? Or another way of putting it, aren't you glad that God always keeps his promises? That's just the way he is. Hi, this is Cleve, and this is Joy Worship. Can I pray for you? Maybe you need to be reminded about the faithfulness of God, no matter what circumstances are going on in your life. Maybe that's where you're at right now. Let me pray for you as your brother in Christ. Father, I pray right now for that one who just needs to be reminded that they are never far from you, that you are never far away, that you are an ever-present help in the time of trouble. Help them, Lord, to see that and to rejoice in that. In Jesus' name, amen. And thank you, God.

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Oh, yeah. I love it. We the Kingdom here on Joy Worship. Hey, this is Cleve, and I just want to encourage you to be encouraged. I came across a really good devotional thought. It was a devotion based upon one of my favorite verses in the Bible. Maybe yours too. It's Psalm 118, verse 24. This is the day the Lord has made. Let us rejoice and be glad in it. The devotional thought just says, it's so easy to live in the yesterdays of regret or the tomorrows of anxiety. But God lives in the now. He provides daily bread, not weekly or monthly bread. This specific day, with all its challenges and joys, it is a gift specifically designed for you. Don't miss the beauty of today by looking too far behind or too far ahead.

Yeah, that's Lizzie Morgan. Can't help but praise. Hey, good afternoon. This is Cleve keeping you company on this Saturday afternoon. Hopefully, it's a good day for you so far. I really pray for that. But if not, maybe if you're one of the many, many folks right now who are up against it and just really need some encouragement, really need some prayer, but maybe you don't feel, I don't know, comfortable sharing this need with even close friends around you. That can happen. It really can. We have a 24-hour, 7-day-a-week prayer line that we tell you about all the time for just this reason. Someone will pray with you about anything right now that you're dealing with, that you're on your heart. The number to call is our prayer line at 877-877-29. 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You can find that prayer number again by simply going to our website at thejoyfm.com.

0: Did you go to sleepovers and slumber parties when you were a girl?
1: Hi, I'm Dana Gresh, founder of True Girl.
0: I was always one of those kids who preferred to sleep in my own bed. I did like to spend the night with friends, but I wanted it to be at my house. Maybe it was selfish, but I liked my mom's food the best. Another layer of complication for me was that the rules I was familiar with didn't always apply at my friend's house. It was tempting to play games and watch movies my parents wouldn't approve of. I felt so awkward in those situations. Should I call my mom? Should I say something? Should I sit out? Make sure you develop a system where your daughter can reach you quickly if she feels unsafe. Encourage her to have friends who will stand with her in the midst of those temptations and be the first one to stand with her by pre-clearing entertainment choices before a sleepover. We all need friends who stand with us. We can't do it alone, and neither can she. For more tips on how to raise your kids, go to danagresh.com.
2: The breath of life, the Passover lamb. He is everything that you need. Joy Worship.

Thank you, Lord. There's nothing better than to know we are loved by you, God. Man, I love that song. That's Mac Brock, by the way, here on Joy Worship. I'm Cleve with you on this Saturday evening, and I always like to quote C.S. Lewis. He is one of my all-time favorite authors. I look forward to seeing C.S. Lewis one day in heaven. I have a lot I like to talk to him about if we do that kind of thing. Anyway, this is what he said that really touched my heart. He said, relying on God has to begin all over again, every day, as if nothing had been done. I guess what he means by that, and I think it's a really important thought, is that faith is not a one-time achievement. It is a daily returning. God invites us to fresh dependence, not recycled strength. Yesterday's grace was real, but today's grace is new.

the music, even though I walk. Hey there, this is Cleve, and this is Joy Worship, and we all know that God loves us. We know that. Sometimes we don't know it well enough when you're going through some tough times. It can seem like, where is the love of God now in this situation? Well, that's where from time to time, I love to remind you about the love of God. I remind myself too, but maybe you're listening right now just to be reminded of that simple truth. So let me say it right now, and I mean it with all my heart. God loves you. You are loved by God.

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As I was thinking about the September 11th observance the other day, I was reminded what happened afterward in the aftermath of that horrible evil that was done with those planes. And it reminded me that what made the difference, what stemmed the tide and carried the nation through it and strengthened all of us, was for the first time in I don't know how long, America began to pray in more places and in more times during the day than I can recall. And God heard that prayer. He did provide His grace, His peace, and He did take away the anxiety and the insecurity. God answered prayer when this nation turned to Him yet again. And it seems like, well, we forgot all that, and that was so long ago. And yet, the only answer to what ails America is just that, humble prayer in a loving God. Nothing else.

From doctor's appointments and picking up the kids to just keeping the house functioning, he is with you. This is Joy Worship.

Thank the Lord for such an anointed voice on such an anointed song. That was C.C. Winans, and this is Joy Worship. Hey there, I'm Cleve. And I was thinking just a few minutes ago, and on and off actually the last week, about the blessing of family. And I say that in a guarded way because many times family may not seem like such a blessing. It happens. It happens. There are seasons. But overall, family is something special. The way I posted it on social media, here's how I said it. Family is messy work, full of all kinds of drama that can emotionally blow you away. Family is also risky. Sometimes it brings abundance, and sometimes it costs everything you have. Family can even try your faith, but it can also strengthen your faith. In the end, family is God's way of teaching us how to love the way that He loves.

0: Alba writes, Gary, I'm wondering about leaving and cleaving. My family says that they come before my husband.
1: I think the scriptures are very clear that when we get married, we leave our parents, we cleave to our spouse. That doesn't mean we desert our parents. We must honor our parents after we get married. But our main allegiance is to our husband or to our wife after we get married. Failure to reckon with this and to clarify this before you get married will most likely cause problems after you get married. If you and your parents don't agree on this, it would be good for you to sit down with a counselor or a pastor and let the pastor help you clarify this biblical teaching of leaving and cleaving, because it will raise its head again after you get married. Far better to deal with it and clarify it before you get married.
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Saturday evening with songs of praise and worship. It's what we do all the time here at Joy Worship. Here's a thought for you this morning. I put it in the category of strange but true. Okay. And it's strange but true, but knowing history is good because it gives you a better understanding of the present. But knowing his story, the story of Jesus, gives you a wisdom that prepares you for eternity.

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over this nation ultimately. And our prayer is that God would be the head, He would be the center of His church again. That every wall would be torn down. There would be no more division, no more strife. Amen? Can we believe that tonight? Can we just lift our hands? Father, that's our cry, that You would make us one,

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